0: Wiebe 108. It's intelligence for your pocketbook here and now on the John Tesh Radio Show. I want you to think about where you make your most important money decisions. Are you in an office building several floors above the street? Or are you at home signing checks and paying bills on the ground floor? Now, this is important according to a new study in the Journal of Consumer Psychology. How you answer this question plays a role in how much control you have over your money. Because we tend to make the safest financial decisions when we're on the ground floor. But the higher up we go, even just to the second floor of your home, the riskier your money moves get. Psychologists say it's because being higher up, whether you're in a high-rise office building or the second floor of your home, it gives your subconscious an elevated sense of power. So if you need help sticking to a budget, and I do, or you just want to make better financial decisions, this new study makes it clear. Stay grounded, literally. Make your decisions on the ground floor. Maybe even the basement. Hello.
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0: Just ahead, the surprising reasons we get bloated and gassy. Great intel from the book, The Bloat Cure, by gastroenterologist Dr. Robin Chutkan. 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

0: WeeB 108. We're going to spend a few minutes together talking about our bellies. Eating too much or too fast will cause a bloated belly, the experts tell us. But there are a few other surprising reasons our stomach gets so gassy. This comes from the book, The Bloat Cure. That's a book. The Bloat Cure by gastroenterologist Dr. Robin Chutkin. First, artificial sweeteners. They can't be digested in the small intestine where 90% of our food, nutrients, and minerals are absorbed. Instead, artificial sweeteners end up in our large intestine where they sit and ferment and generate lots of gas. However, even real sugar can increase gas production because certain types of yeast and bacteria grow like crazy in the presence of sugar, creating a bacteria imbalance that triggers bloating. So, Dr. Chutkin recommends products that contain less than 5 grams of sugar per serving. What else can trigger bloat? Cruciferous vegetables. Broccoli, cauliflower, cabbage, and kale. You know them. They contain a starch called raffinose, which is hard to digest and turns into methane gas in the colon. Dr. Chutkin says you can increase your tolerance for cruciferous vegetables and reduce gas production by slowly increasing the amount you eat and by adding lemon juice to trigger the production of digestive enzymes to break down the raffinose. There you go. That's your de-bloating intelligence.
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1: All right, it's time for more sleep intel. You know, sleep is a lot like Goldilocks. Think about it. Too much is bad. Too little is bad. But just the right amount can help prevent Alzheimer's disease. Yes, this is according to new research by Stanford and published in the Journal of the American Medical Association Neurology. The study looked at data from more than 4,000 adults in the United States, Canada, Australia, and Japan. It found that sleeping 6 hours or less per night, or 9 hours or more per night, negatively impacted brain health.

0: nutrition and fitness and make it a priority for the sake of our brain health.
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0: 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It's free. 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And then it gives you a plan for tonight. 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

0: 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All right, my intelligent friends, John Tesh with you. You want to reduce your chances of developing Alzheimer's and cut your risk of joint pain and chronic fatigue right in half? Make your go-to protein poultry. Yeah, that's because we now know chickens and turkeys and squabs are packed with zinc, selenium, and other good-for-you nutrients. And they increase the production of immune-boosting enzymes that destroy germs, help heal cuts and bruises faster, and reduce inflammation. And can boost your energy by 42%. That's 6 servings a week the size of a deck of playing cards. If you're a vegetarian, you can get the same health benefits from a cup of beans or peas every day, which is the direction in which I am going.
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0: 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Great stuff from our health and wellness files. We're going to talk about your second brain. Now, when most people hear the word probiotics, they likely think about their gut. I do. After all, lots of research has shown how the good bacteria in probiotics help keep our digestive system healthy and moving, which can make it easier to control your weight. But as it turns out, probiotics offer other benefits that go way beyond our gut. For example, they'll unclog your arteries. In a recent Brazilian study, people with a high risk for heart disease consumed a probiotic every day for more than a month. The result? Their unhealthy cholesterol levels dropped nearly 18 points on average, which puts probiotics on par with some of the top cholesterol-lowering drugs. Also, probiotics strike out stress. You've probably heard your gut referred to as your second brain because many studies have shown a strong link between a healthy gut and having a happier mood. And Japanese researchers found a surprising reason. It turns out probiotics play a role in blocking signals from our brain that would otherwise trigger the release of cortisol, the stress hormone. It's true. Probiotics are the antidote for our stress and will help lower our cholesterol.
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0: Norm, Danny, Alan, and then me, John Tesh. That's your day on Weeby 108.

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1: John Tesh with you. Let's talk longevity. You know, for a longer life, experts now say just jump on your bike and go for a ride more often. According to a review of 17 studies in the journal Sports Medicine, people who regularly go cycling have a significantly reduced risk of heart disease, and they're less likely to die prematurely than those who bike less. And the researchers say this holds true for people who ride a bike as a way of life at least 30 minutes a week. So what's the connection? Cycling works the entire lower body and core, which strengthens your heart. Plus, our thighs and calves act as a sort of second heart, which helps push blood back up from our feet to our chest. So it makes sense that people with stronger leg muscles have healthier blood flow. Another reason to ride your bike regularly, people with the most powerful leg muscles tend to have better brain health. In fact, researchers found leg strength was a better predictor of brain health than any other lifestyle factor they examined. It's because they're part of the largest muscle group in the body, and anything that's good for the heart is also good for the brain. Yay, cycling, right?
2: Intelligence for your life.
1: And coming up, whether you're negotiating a raise or asking for more help around the house, I'll tell you why starting every negotiation with two words will always lead to successful results.
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1: So if you listen to this show, you know I'm always saying that the blue light that our phones and tablets emit keeps us awake at night, right? It suppresses our sleep hormone melatonin in the same way that sunlight does. But guess what? That blue light, we now know it can mess us up in another way. It can make us overeat. This comes from neurologist Dr. Phyllis Z from Northwestern University. Dr. Z says after 15 minutes of exposure to the blue light from a gadget, people feel an increase in hunger that can last for 2 hours. It's because the light activates regions of the brain that regulate metabolism and appetite. That can alter the natural rhythms of our insulin and glucose production, resulting in hunger. So look away from your phone. Or if you can't, at least eat more slowly. Slowing down can help your body register fullness sooner. But beware the blue lights and your dinner.
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0: you found WeBe 108. Question for you to consider. When you reach your golden years, do you think you'll choose a traditional retirement where you abruptly stop working altogether? Or will you choose phased retirement where you continue to work part-time while easing into the retired lifestyle? According to new data from the Society for Human Resources Management, the second option is growing more popular these days. In fact, one out of four employers now offer phased retirement programs, which is double the proportion of companies offering them just 2 years ago. The reason? Over the past 2 years, a record number of workers over the age of 50 either quit their jobs or retired early, which led many companies to realize that older workers are among their most valuable. After all, experience is a very difficult asset to replace. So rather than gently nudging senior staff out the door, as most employers did in the past to help reduce payroll, companies are now trying harder to retain their older workers longer. For the most part, older workers love this option of phased retirement because they can scale back their workload gradually while continuing to earn a good salary and keep medical benefits. That way, seniors have more peace of mind going into retirement. Again, I love this.
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1: All right, my intelligent friends, if you're not the gratitude journal type, how do you let go of negativity? Well, psychiatrist Dr. Tracy Marks tells us, do something for someone else. It's that simple, practicing kindness in the real world. It's an active form of releasing negative energy and thoughts. It can be as small as giving somebody a compliment or positive feedback, or you can literally pay it forward at a drive-thru or coffee shop. Dr. Marks says, there's scientific evidence that generosity is linked to brain regions responsible for happiness. And if you need a quick hit of positivity, all you have to do is wake up each morning and think about one thing you're grateful for, no writing involved. That'll start your day on the right foot.
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0: Weeby 108. Welcome back to Intelligence for Your Life. I'm here to tell you there's a new gift card scam, and it goes like this. Somebody will receive a call or an email saying somebody they love has been arrested and they need thousands of dollars in Walmart or Amazon gift cards to be bailed out. Or the scammer will say that the person's computer needs emergency tech support, or that they'll be arrested for tax evasion if they don't pay up with gift cards. Some people are even getting phony emails from their boss asking them to buy thousands of dollars worth of gift cards for clients. Why gift cards? Because they allow con artists to make purchases immediately and anonymously. They don't even need the physical card itself, just the numeric code on the card. That's why 1 in 3 scams reported to the FTC now involve gift cards. The truth is, there's no reason any legitimate business or government entity would need gift cards. And although this type of fraud happens year-round, it's even more common around the holidays, when large gift card purchases are less likely to rouse suspicion at the checkout aisle. So if you get a call or email from anybody asking for payment in gift cards, don't fall for it. Even if the call or email looks like it's coming from somebody you know, scammers can spoof email addresses and phone numbers to make them look legitimate. And warn your elderly loved ones about this thing, because they're the ones being targeted most often.
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1: 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Let's talk about investing. Baby boomers will apparently stick with stocks and bonds, but because millennials and Generation Z are younger, they have a higher tolerance for risky investments. This is pretty much always the case as far as age goes. And they're putting their money into crypto and into collectibles. So roughly 94% of Gen Z and millennial investors are very interested in collecting things like watches, classic cars, wine, even sneakers, Air Jordans, for example. 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
1: As promised, here's that prescription if you find yourself feeling all tired and achy. Just cozy up with a good book, but you make sure you're under a soft blanket. According to a study from UCLA, wrapping up in a warm blanket and then getting engrossed in a good story in a book will cut aches and pains in half in about 6 minutes. It's because when we're in pain, our body boosts production of the stress hormone cortisol, causing body-wide inflammation. But taking even a small break to get engrossed in a book, it drastically reduces cortisol production and helps reduce those aches and pains. What about that blanket? Well, the UCLA researchers studied that too. They say that definitely touching soft materials will calm you down.
2: We're currently accepting new likes on our Facebook page, facebook.com/John Tesh.
1: Coming up, a simple test from audiologists to check your hearing. It's all about the sound of rustling leaves. I'll explain this next.
3: 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And the Weeby 108 Legends of Fear in Shelton Halloweeby rises from the dead again. 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
1: It's time for your hearing test. How healthy is yours? Here's a simple test from audiologist, which is a fancy way of saying hearing doctor. If you can't hear the sound of leaves rustling in the breeze, then you've likely suffered some hearing loss, because rustling leaves measures about 25 decibels, which is on the lowest end of the human hearing scale. How do you know if your hearing is holding steady or getting worse? Try this. Try sticking a piece of masking tape on the back of your TV remote. Then write down the volume you find most comfortable when you're alone. Usually that'll appear as a number on your screen between 0 and 100, right? And then check every 6 months to see if that number changes. If you find you need the TV louder, that could mean your hearing is deteriorating and you should talk to a doctor about finding ways to slow the damage. I love that test.
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0: You're on Weeby 108. So research has told us for years when we feel stressed or blue, shopping is one of our all-time favorite self-soothing behaviors. It helps us feel happier. And that's especially true when we shop online. Here are some of the reasons for that. First, online shopping is convenient, right? Psychologist Dr. Josh Klapow says there are fewer hurdles to overcome online, including driving to the store, finding parking, wondering if the items you want will even be in stock. Dr. Klapow says, for every little inconvenience you can skip by shopping at home, you're going to increase the perceived value of whatever you buy, and you're going to feel happier. Also, according to the Journal of Consumer Psychology, because we can usually find exactly what we're looking for with a few clicks, we get a sense of personal control and autonomy by shopping online, and feeling in control is a proven way to reduce stress. And the fact that you often have to wait for online purchases to be delivered magnifies your happiness, even if you're only waiting overnight. Dr. Klapow says it's similar to how we get excited waiting for a vacation to start. You know the feeling? You get a mood boost from the anticipation itself. And even if you ultimately get disappointed because what you bought doesn't work out, you still have had that mood boost from the anticipation. Find out all you need to know about the John Tesh Radio Show at Tesh.com or at Weeby108.com.
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0: 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So you know those people who post hospital selfies or share every detail of their bout with the flu or their latest surgery? You may click like out of sympathy and silently think, why on earth are they sharing this on social media? But they have a legitimately good reason, because we now know it makes them feel better. This comes from a new study now in the Journal of the American Medical Association. They found that when women who had been diagnosed with breast cancer posted online about what they were going through and their thoughts and feelings and asked for advice, they felt better emotionally and more optimistic about their recovery. Of course, the flu isn't usually as serious as a cancer diagnosis, but the same thing holds true. When we share our health issues on social media in an effort to gain emotional support, it works. It makes people feel better. Hey, you can get me, John Tesh, and Weeby108 wherever you are. 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

0: 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All right, all you loyal listeners, John Tesh with you with Intelligence for Life. I've got some good news and some advice. 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The next song that plays, try to pick out the guitar or the piano, maybe the bass guitar. Researchers from Northwestern University say simple exercises like this can help improve your hearing by up to 65%. Or if you listen to an orchestra, pick out the violin or the trumpet or the French horn, because this helps the brain process what it's hearing. This significantly enhances your ability to focus on important sounds and filter out distractions. 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
0: If you want to dig deeper, I put together a free hearing check that asks about the everyday moments where hearing starts to slip and gives you a score plus the one thing to do next. 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And you're going to hear me, John Tesh, with Intelligence for Your Life.

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1: Attention parents and grandparents even. Would you believe a simple breathing exercise could help your kids and grandkids be more successful as adults? This is the promise of something known as, quote, mindful meditation, which any of us can try. But scientific journalist Dan Goldman says this exercise has proven results with a group of second graders. In fact, in a study that tracked kids for more than 30 years, those who practiced this one breathing technique before age 8 generally had higher IQs, better health, and more financial success in their 30s as compared to kids who never tried it. What is the exercise? First, you take a favorite small stuffed animal, have your child lie down flat on the floor. Then put the animal on their stomach and have them slowly breathe in and out, pausing to count 1, 2, 3 with each inhale and another 1, 2, 3 with each exhale. They should also focus on watching their stomach rise and fall with each breath. You do that for at least 5 minutes every morning, every day, and that's it. So researcher Goldman says this boils down to the impact cognitive control and mindfulness can have on a child's brain. Because when kids learn to focus, control their impulses, manage their emotions long enough to keep a toy balanced on their stomach, it actually helps grow the brain's prefrontal cortex. That's the part that controls everything from how we learn to how we plan and make decisions. Try this breathing technique. It works.
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0: This is the John Tesh Radio Show on Weeby 108. Ever notice that during crowded meetings at work or lectures at school, the longer it drags on, the more tired and unfocused you feel? Well, simply put, what you're experiencing are the effects of carbon dioxide exposure. Listen to this. This comes from research from astronomer Dr. Adam Ginsberg. He carries a portable CO2 monitor everywhere he goes. Dr. Ginsberg has found that the air inside most buildings normally contains double the carbon dioxide density of what you'd find outside. In fact, it's right at the threshold where most people would describe the air as feeling stuffy. But when you're in an already stuffy room, every time we exhale, we breathe out even more carbon dioxide. And Dr. Ginsberg says, this means if you put 100 people in an unventilated room, for example, the CO2 level can easily quadruple within an hour. Increased CO2 concentrations are linked with drowsiness and a significant decrease in focus and decision-making skills. It's because the CO2 is literally suffocating our brain cells. And unfortunately, Dr. Ginsberg says, about 1 in 5 conference rooms and lecture halls, for example, routinely surpass the threshold where CO2 levels are too high to be considered healthy. The good news is we can avoid excess CO2 exposure by simply opening a window. Otherwise, consider holding more meetings outdoors, or at the very least, plan shorter meetings or take more frequent breaks.
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0: Hey, it's John Tesh at Weeby 108. 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
1: 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First, when you do something you don't need to think about, something habitual like taking a shower, it restores cognitive energy and allows you to focus more deeply when you need to. Also, when our mind wanders, we are a full 15 times more likely to think about the future and our long-term goals compared to when we're focused on getting something done. And it turns out being unfocused allows you to think more creatively, because a relaxed brain is more likely to make obscure connections that generate flashes of insight. I've had this feeling myself. Bottom line, you want to be more productive, more creative? 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
1: Here's a headline for you. Don't skip dinner anymore. This is the new warning from Osaka University in Japan. Their latest research shows skipping dinner can lead to weight gain. In a study of nearly 30,000 adults over 30 years, those who regularly skip dinner, they were likely to gain weight or be overweight, and skipping dinner was more likely to lead to weight gain than skipping breakfast or lunch. What is it about dinner? The researchers believe it leads to overeating the next day and a lower hunger threshold, meaning people get hungry sooner and they end up eating more than they usually would throughout the day. There's also the fact that dinner is usually when we eat more nutritious food, like proteins and vegetables. Bottom line again, from the researchers, don't skip dinner.
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With Connecticut's best music variety. So tonight I'm gonna party like it's 1999. We be 108.

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0: Danny Lyons first stepped into the lion's den, Jimmy Carter was president, gas cost 62 cents a gallon, and MASH was the top TV show. And he's still here with the best music variety for your workday. 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
1: With the WEB 108 Connecticut In-Home Assistance News Update, I'm Alyssa Shakatoff. Norwalk schools are considering restrictions on student e-bikes and electric scooters following four serious crashes this summer. The proposed policy would prohibit students from bringing the devices onto school grounds, citing safety and battery fire concerns. But some residents say legal e-bikes are an important way for students to get to school. The proposal is expected to face further review by the Board of Education soon. Derby Public Schools is facing an $800,000 shortfall to cover employee raises after a budget calculation error. According to reports, the district's $20.8 million budget underestimated salary costs, including raises approved under a new teacher's contract. Officials say they're reviewing spending, monitoring vacancies, and looking to grant funding to close that gap. The school board is expected to get an updated financial report on October 15th. Staying in the Valley, Ansonia residents are helping shape the future of a new middle school planned to open in the fall of 2029. At a recent community meeting, participants reportedly shared ideas for a school that celebrates the city's history, embraces its wooded surroundings, and inspires student pride. The roughly $100 million project is now in the design phase, with construction bids targeted for late 2027. With your WEB 108 Connecticut In-Home Assistance News Update, I'm Alyssa Shakatoff.
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3: It's pretty quiet out there right now. There is some road work going on 95 northbound from exit 40 to exit 42. The rest of 95 is pretty quiet. No delays on the Merritt Parkway. You look good on Route 7. Things are moving well there. No delays on Route 8. No delays on the train so far this morning. Metro North is running on or close to schedule system-wide. I'm John Lynch with WEB 108 Center for Cancer Care at Griffin Hospital, Connecticut Traffic.
2: 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The WEB 108 Sacred Heart University forecast. Another beautiful sunny day, clear skies, a high of 69. Just a few clouds this evening, temperatures in the high 50s. And tomorrow, partly cloudy, a high of 64. The Imadi Aesthetics of Fairfield temperature is 48 in Bridgeport.

0: I get it. It's tough on a Friday because you're tired from the week, right? You're tired from getting up and going to work, or you're tired from running all your chores during the week, or whatever it is you do during your weekdays. It can be tough to go out and do something on a Friday. But I got a little challenge for you. It's John Kamal, Weeby 108. Good morning to you. Go out and do something this afternoon. When you get out, head out and, like, I don't know, meet some friends, do something exciting, because it's gonna be beautiful today. It's gonna be all right tomorrow too, all right? It's gonna be a little more overcast than it is today. It's gonna be a little colder than it is today, but it's gonna be all right. But then Sunday through, like, I don't know, most of next week, it's just gonna be a rainy mess, and we're at peak fall, baby. Get out there. This is the best time of year in Connecticut.
1: There's some delays northbound on 95 by Route 7. Northbound, there's road work from exit 40 to exit 42. No delays on the Merritt Parkway. You look pretty good on Route 7. No delays on Route 8. All the other roadways are moving along pretty nicely, too. No delays on the train so far this morning. Metro North is running on or close to schedule system-wide. I'm John Lynch with Weeby 108, Center for Cancer Care at Griffin Hospital, Connecticut Traffic.
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1: With the WEBE 108 Connecticut In-Home Assistance News Update, I'm Alyssa Shekatoff. Connecticut is expanding access to free flu shots as cases begin to rise. A new state pilot program offers vaccines at no cost to uninsured and underinsured adults through participating health providers. The state has reportedly already ordered 2,100 doses for 40 providers. To find a participating location, call 211 or visit the State Department of Public Health website. Fall allergies could be sticking around longer in our state. According to new data, the state's average fall temperature has gone up 3.5 degrees since 1970. Warmer weather and later freezes give ragweed more time to release pollen, potentially extending allergy season. Experts recommend checking pollen counts, keeping windows closed, and limiting time outdoors when levels are high. And a new report is showing that Connecticut is making the list of America's safest states. A new Wallet Hub study ranks the Nutmeg State fifth in the nation for safety, analyzing 52 factors, including crime, road safety, financial security, and emergency preparedness. Connecticut ranked number one for personal and residential safety and had the nation's second lowest assault rate per capita. With your WEBE 108 Connecticut In-Home Assistance News Update, I'm Alyssa Shekatoff.
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3: It's getting a little slow on Route 8 southbound heading into 95. 95 has some southbound delays by exit 21. The rest of 95 is moving well. No delays on the Merritt Parkway. You look pretty good on all the other roadways, too. No major delays or slowdowns. Not a bad start to your Friday morning commute. No delays on the trains. Metro North is running on a close to schedule system-wide. I'm John Lynch with WEBE 108 Center for Cancer Care at Griffin Hospital, Connecticut Traffic.
2: The WEBE 108 Sacred Heart University forecast. Beautiful sunny day today. Clear skies, a high of 69. And tonight, just a few clouds in the evening. Temperatures in the high 50s. Partly cloudy Saturday, a high of 64. The Amati Aesthetics of Fairfield temperature is 49 in Fairfield.

0: City of Bridgeport's still trying to figure out what to do with the arena now that the Islanders have left. And one guy that I spoke to a little while ago has a great idea, and I'm curious to see what you think of it. It's a Weeby 108. This is John Kamal. What would you think if they brought esports, like professional video games, to the Bridgeport Arena? Hold on. I know. I get it. But there's a ton of money in that industry, okay? I'm not saying that they wouldn't also have regular sports going on, but this guy, Joe Pilkovich, brought up the idea of, you know, there's leagues, there's gaming leagues all over Connecticut that have nowhere to practice. You could have them rent space there. And these actual competitions, they have them in Vegas. They attract thousands of people, millions of dollars. This is a billion-dollar industry, and we could be part of it here in Bridgeport. I know. You want your kids to play less video games. I'm just saying, it's a lot of money.
1: There's some delays on 95 southbound heading into exit 21. A little slow on Route 8 southbound heading into 95. The other roadways are doing fine so far this morning. No major delays or slowdowns. No problems on the trains. Metro North is on or close. 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
1: With the WEB 108 Connecticut In-Home Assistance News Update, I'm Alyssa Shakatoff. Norwalk schools are considering restrictions on student e-bikes and electric scooters following four serious crashes this summer. The proposed policy would prohibit students from bringing the devices onto school grounds, citing safety and battery fire concerns. But some residents say legal e-bikes are an important way for students to get to school. The proposal is expected to face further review by the Board of Education soon. Derby Public Schools is facing an $800,000 shortfall to cover employee raises after a budget calculation error. According to reports, the district's $20.8 million budget underestimated salary costs, including raises approved under a new teacher's contract. Officials say they're reviewing spending, monitoring vacancies, and looking to grant funding to close that gap. The school board is expected to get an updated financial report on October 15th. Staying in the Valley, Ansonia residents are helping shape the future of a new middle school planned to open in the fall of 2029. At a recent community meeting, participants reportedly shared ideas for a school that celebrates the city's history, embraces its wooded surroundings, and inspires student pride. The roughly $100 million project is now in the design phase, with construction bids targeted for late 2027. With your WEB 108 Connecticut In-Home Assistance News Update, I'm Alyssa Shakatoff.
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3: There's southbound delays on the Merritt Parkway from Route 8 down to the Black Rock Turnpike. Route 8 has southbound delays heading into 95. 95 is slow southbound from exit 29 down to exit 18. Metro North is on or close. I'm John Lynch with WEB 108 Center for Cancer Care at Griffin Hospital, Connecticut Traffic.
2: 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The WEB 108 Sacred Heart University forecast. It's going to be another beautiful sunny day. Clear skies, a high of 69, and just a few clouds this evening. Temperatures in the high 50s. Partly cloudy Saturday, a high of 64. The Amati Aesthetics of Fairfield temperature is 46 in Milford.

0: It's not really Halloween until you've painted and decorated a pumpkin, is it? And if you haven't done that yet, or if you, I mean, frankly, if you just want to do it again, head to Stu Leonard's this weekend. It's John Kamal, Weeby 108. Pumpkin Palooza is going to be going on the 10th through the 12th. So tomorrow through Monday. And if you buy a pumpkin at Stu's, then they've got a free pumpkin painting area just outside. So like, me personally, I'm a very last minute guy, and my son has already yelled at me about, you know, not having our house decorated at all. I have zero gourds in my house. So if you're in my position, or if you just want to paint another one, go buy a pumpkin at Stu's this weekend, and then you can just do the free painting right out there. It's a whole family activity all in one spot.
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1: Here's the lead southbound on 95 from exit 29 down to exit 17. The Merritt Parkway is heavy southbound from Route 8 down to the Black Rock Turnpike. Route 8 has southbound delays heading into 95. Metro North is running on or close. I'm John Lynch with Weeby 108 Center for Cancer Care at Griffin Hospital, Connecticut Traffic.
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I mean, that's got to be the most iconic saxophone part in all of pop music history, right? Sweepy 108. I don't know, maybe like Baker Street by Gary Rafferty or Born to Run by Bruce. But I think Careless Whisper is number one. Some-

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1: With the WEB 108 Connecticut In-Home Assistance News Update, I'm Alyssa Sheketoff. Connecticut is expanding access to free flu shots as cases begin to rise. A new state pilot program offers vaccines at no cost to uninsured and underinsured adults through participating health providers. The state has reportedly already ordered 2,100 doses for 40 providers. To find a participating location, call 211 or visit the State Department of Public Health website. Fall allergies could be sticking around longer in our state. According to new data, the state's average fall temperature has gone up 3.5 degrees since 1970. Warmer weather and later freezes give ragweed more time to release pollen, potentially extending allergy season. Experts recommend checking pollen counts, keeping windows closed, and limiting time outdoors when levels are high. And a new report is showing that Connecticut is making the list of America's safest states. A new Wallet Hub study ranks the Nutmeg State 5th in the nation for safety, analyzing 52 factors, including crime, road safety, financial security, and emergency preparedness. Connecticut ranked number 1 for personal and residential safety and had the nation's 2nd lowest assault rate per capita. With your WEB 108 Connecticut In-Home Assistance News Update, I'm Alyssa Sheketoff.
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3: It slows southbound on 95 from exit 29 down to exit 11. The Merritt Parkway is heavy southbound from Route 8 down to the Black Rock Turnpike. No delays on the train so far this morning. Metro North is running on or close. I'm John Lynch with WEB 108, a Center for Cancer Care at Griffin Hospital, Connecticut traffic.
2: The WEB 108 Sacred Heart University forecast. Another beautiful sunny day today. Clear skies, a high of 69, and just a few clouds this evening. Temperatures in the high 50s. Partly cloudy Saturday, a high of 64. The Amati Aesthetics of Fairfield temperature is 47 in Norwalk.

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1: When I go out to eat with my girlfriend, she never finishes her meal. And I'm not talking about like sometimes she doesn't finish it. I mean, literally never. There's always food left over. We always leave with something in a to-go box. But she does something with that to-go box that I've never seen anybody else do. And it's brilliant. It's John Kamal, Weeby 108. She writes the date on the container. It's a simple step, I know, but how often have you gone into the fridge and you brought something back from the restaurant and you're like, when did we go there? We went there Saturday, right? Or was it Friday? I don't know. Is it still good to eat? If you do this, then you never have to wonder.
2: It's stop and go southbound on the Merritt Parkway from Route 8 down to Route 7. Route 8 has some southbound delays heading into 95. 95 is slow southbound from exit 28. Down to exit 5. Metro North is running on or close. I'm John Lynch with Weeby 108 Center for Cancer Care at Griffin Hospital, Connecticut Traffic.
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1: With the WEBE 108 Connecticut In-Home Assistance News Update, I'm Alyssa Shakatoff. Norwalk schools are considering restrictions on student e-bikes and electric scooters following four serious crashes this summer. The proposed policy would prohibit students from bringing the devices onto school grounds, citing safety and battery fire concerns. But some residents say legal e-bikes are an important way for students to get to school. The proposal is expected to face further review by the Board of Education soon. Derby Public Schools is facing an $800,000 shortfall to cover employee raises after a budget calculation error. According to reports, the district's $20.8 million budget underestimated salary costs, including raises approved under a new teacher's contract. Officials say they're reviewing spending, monitoring vacancies, and looking to grant funding to close that gap. The school board is expected to get an updated financial report on October 15th. Staying in the Valley, Ansonia residents are helping shape the future of a new middle school planned to open in the fall of 2029. At a recent community meeting, participants reportedly shared ideas for a school that celebrates the city's history, embraces its wooded surroundings, and inspires student pride. The roughly $100 million project is now in the design phase, with construction bids targeted for late 2027. With your WEBE 108 Connecticut In-Home Assistance News Update, I'm Alyssa Shakatoff.
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3: It's slow as you make your way southbound on 95 from exit 30 down through exit 5. The Merritt Parkway is stop and go southbound from exit 34 down to exit 10. Metro North is running on or close. I'm John Lynch with WEBE 108 Center for Cancer Care at Griffin Hospital, Connecticut Traffic.
2: 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The WEBE 108 Sacred Heart University forecast. Another beautiful sunny day, clear skies, a high of 69, and just a few clouds this evening. Temperatures in the high 50s. Tomorrow, Saturday, going to be partly cloudy, a high of 64. The Amati Aesthetics of Fairfield temperature is 47 in Stratford.

0: The average price for a gallon of gas right now, according to AAA, is $4.47 in Connecticut. But not for me. No, no, no, because I got my spot. It's John Kamal, Weeby 108. And I want to hear about your spot, 1-800-932-3108. 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

0: You know what my son loves? My son loves all things spooky and like haunted and stuff like that. Horror movies too. He's 7. I mean, I don't show him the really scary ones. Don't get me wrong, but he loves like scary stuff. And that is why the Haunted Hayride at Legends of Fear is one of our favorite family activities to do during the fall. Alan Lamberti has got tickets for you. 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
1: There's some southbound delays on 95 by exit 44. Then it slows southbound from exit 30 down through exit 5. The Merritt Parkway slows southbound from exit 34 down to exit 10. Metro North is running on or close. I'm John Lynch with Weeby 108 Center for Cancer Care at Griffin Hospital, Connecticut Traffic.
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3: We are almost at the $200 mark. $198 is the jackpot in the Bigelow Tea 5-Question Quiz. And my man Fiore yesterday, he was a note taker. 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He had done the homework, and he got 3 out of 5 correct. So if you think you got what it takes to match it, maybe do better, maybe win the whole thing, give me a call. Worst thing that can happen is you get yourself a Bigelow Tea gift basket. And there's nothing wrong with that, right? 1-800-WEB-108. Caller number 8 has got a chance to compete.

0: mid-April of 2027, you're going to see me in New York on Broadway trying to get tickets to a show. I'm not going to be on Broadway. But Prince, Purple Rain, the musical, is going to be coming out in April. Honestly, I know that some of the like artist-based Broadway shows haven't done great in the past. I'm excited about this one. It's Weeby 108.
1: Yeah.

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1: With the WeeB 108 Connecticut In-Home Assistance News Update, I'm Alyssa Sheketoff. Connecticut is expanding access to free flu shots as cases begin to rise. A new state pilot program offers vaccines at no cost to uninsured and underinsured adults through participating health providers. The state has reportedly already ordered 2,100 doses for 40 providers. To find a participating location, call 211 or visit the State Department of Public Health website. Fall allergies could be sticking around longer in our state. According to new data, the state's average fall temperature has gone up 3.5 degrees since 1970. Warmer weather and later freezes give ragweed more time to release pollen, potentially extending allergy season. Experts recommend checking pollen counts, keeping windows closed, and limiting time outdoors when levels are high. And a new report is showing that Connecticut is making the list of America's safest states. A new Wallet Hub study ranks the Nutmeg State 5th in the nation for safety, analyzing 52 factors, including crime, road safety, financial security, and emergency preparedness. Connecticut ranked #1 for personal and residential safety and had the nation's second lowest assault rate per capita. With your WeeB 108 Connecticut In-Home Assistance News Update, I'm Alyssa Sheketoff.
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3: Southbound delays on Route 8 heading into 95. 95 is slow both ways at exit 44. Northbound delays over by the Milford Connector. Southbound delays from exit 30 down to exit 5. The Merritt Parkway slows southbound from the Black Rock Turnpike down past Route 7. Metro North is on or close. I'm John Lynch with WeeB 108 Center for Cancer Care at Griffin Hospital, Connecticut Traffic.
2: 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You deserve it. The WeeB 108 Sacred Heart University forecast. Another beautiful sunny day today. Clear skies, a high of 69, and just a few clouds this evening. Temperatures in the high 50s. Partly cloudy tomorrow, going to be a high of 64. The Amati Aesthetics of Fairfield temperature is 52 in Southport.

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1: Lisa from Hamden, $198. What do you think you would do with that money?
2: Probably go out to dinner. My husband just retired.
1: Did he really? Congratulations. What's your husband's name?
2: Chris,
1: congratulations on your retirement. And Lisa from Hamden, are you ready to play the 5-question quiz?
2: Yes, I am.
1: Absolutely. All right, let's get you started. Question number one. It happened because a holy man said yes.
2: The Gregorian calendar.
1: The Gregorian calendar. Question number two. It survived a war zone and kept working.
2: The Timex watch.
1: The Timex watch. Question number three. It learned to talk, so the government kicked it out.
2: Furby.
1: Question number four. He was an unlikely choice to be picked first.
2: The runt in a litter of a special dog breed.
1: The runt of a special dog breed. Okay. Question number five. This happens every day about 4 miles southeast of Norwalk.
2: The Saugatuck River empties into the Long Island Sound.
1: Okay, Lisa from Hamden, 2 out of 5. That's not bad.
2: Okay.
1: See, there you go. I'll tell you what, it was good enough for you to get yourself a Bigelow Tea gift basket, so I'm going to get that for you. How's that sound?
2: Thank you. I've been wanting one.
1: Lisa, it is our pleasure. And tomorrow, it's Friday, isn't it? That's right, on Monday. Isn't it exciting that it's Friday? On Monday,
2: yes.
1: The Bigelow Tea 5-question quiz jackpot is going to be $208.
3: There's southbound delays on 95 heading into exit 44. Northbound, there's delays by the Milford Connector. Then there's more southbound delays from exit 30 to exit 5. Route 8 is heavy southbound heading into 95. The Merritt Parkway is northbound delays by Route 8. Southbound delays from the Black Rock Turnpike down past Route 7. Metro North is on or close. I'm John Lynch with WeB108 Center for Cancer Care at Griffin Hospital, Connecticut Traffic.
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1: With the WEBE 108 Connecticut In-Home Assistance News Update, I'm Alyssa Shakatoff. Norwalk schools are considering restrictions on student e-bikes and electric scooters following four serious crashes this summer. The proposed policy would prohibit students from bringing the devices onto school grounds, citing safety and battery fire concerns. But some residents say legal e-bikes are an important way for students to get to school. The proposal is expected to face further review by the Board of Education soon. Derby Public Schools is facing an $800,000 shortfall to cover employee raises after a budget calculation error. According to reports, the district's $20.8 million budget underestimated salary costs, including raises approved under a new teacher's contract. Officials say they're reviewing spending, monitoring vacancies, and looking to grant funding to close that gap. The school board is expected to get an updated financial report on October 15th. Staying in the Valley, Ansonia residents are helping shape the future of a new middle school planned to open in the fall of 2029. At a recent community meeting, participants reportedly shared ideas for a school that celebrates the city's history, embraces its wooded surroundings, and inspires student pride. The roughly $100 million project is now in the design phase, with construction bids targeted for late 2027. With your WEBE 108 Connecticut In-Home Assistance News Update, I'm Alyssa Shakatoff.
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3: There's some northbound delays on the Merritt Parkway heading into Route 8. There's southbound delays heading into Route 7. Route 8 has southbound delays heading into 95. On 95, there's northbound delays at the Milford Connector. Then it slows southbound from exit 30 down to exit 4. Metro North is running on or close. I'm John Lynch with WEBE 108, Center for Cancer Care at Griffin Hospital, Connecticut Traffic.
2: 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The WEBE 108 Sacred Heart University forecast. Beautiful sunny day today. Clear skies. A high of 69. And just a few clouds this evening. Temperatures will be in the high 50s. Partly cloudy Saturday. A high of 64. The Amati Aesthetics of Fairfield temperature is 52 in Stanford.

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1: Are you looking for free family fun this weekend? I mean, it's a beautiful fall weekend. Who isn't doing that, right? All right. The 4th annual Waveney Park Arts Festival is happening on Sunday in New Canaan. It's Weeby 108. Did I mention this is free? Which, it's just crazy to me because there's 50 local artists who are going to be there. There's going to be live music, performances, food trucks, stuff for the kids to do like crafts, and a special marketplace for young entrepreneurs ages 9 to 17. I mean, come on. This is fantastic. This is the sort of family fun that we got to be doing at this time of year. Starts on Sunday at 10 in the morning, and it's go till 4 in the afternoon. That's going to be at Waveney Park in New Canaan.
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0: Last week, I almost bought my son a $400 Halloween costume. He's seven. He's my little boy. I wanted to do something special. It's John Kamal, Weeby 108. Thankfully, though, cooler heads prevailed, and we found something a little bit better. He wants to be the Master Chief from Halo. It's a video game character. Don't worry about it. And joining me today to tell you the full story is my son, James. Say hi, buddy.
1: Hi.
0: So, James, did we end up finding a Halloween costume for you?
1: You didn't find it.
0: Who found it?
1: My mom.
0: Mom found it. That's exactly right. How much did mom end up paying for it? Was it $400, James?
1: 20.
0: 20 bucks. Where'd she get it?
1: Walmart.
0: Yeah, exactly. Because mommy is wise and daddy is just a silly guy who needs to get off Amazon.
1: No. I know when that said, can we go to Walmart to see if there's a costume?
0: Oh, so see, so you're really the smart one in the family, aren't you?
2: Okay, southbound delays on the Mayor Parkway from exit 20 to exit 10. Northbound by Route 8, there's some delays. Route 8 has southbound delays heading into 95. 95 is slow on the northbound side heading into the Milford Connector. Northbound delays heading into exit 44. Then it slows southbound from exit 30 down through exit 5. Metro North is on or close. I'm John Lynch with Weeby 108, Center for Cancer Care at Griffin Hospital, Connecticut Traffic.
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Party time. That's right. It's the weekend. What are you doing tomorrow night? You gonna go out, hang out at a bar, go to the club, maybe just pour yourself a glass of wine, do some laundry. That's okay, too. 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
7: There's southbound delays in the Merritt Parkway from exit 20 to exit 10. Northbound by Route 8, there's some delays. Route 8 has southbound delays heading into 95. 95 is slow on the northbound side heading into the Milford Connector. Northbound delays heading into exit 44. Then it slows southbound from exit 30 down through exit 5. Metro North is on or close. I'm John Lynch with Wiebe 108, Center for Cancer Care at Griffin Hospital, Connecticut Traffic.
8: 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The Wiebe 108 Sacred Heart University forecast. Another beautiful sunny day. Clear skies, a high of 69, and just a few clouds this evening. Temperatures in the high 50s. Partly cloudy tomorrow, Saturday, a high of 64. The Amati Aesthetics of Fairfield temperature is 56 in Shelton.

You want to know how crazy gas prices have gotten? Firewood orders in Connecticut are on the rise. It's Weeby 108. And it's because of the price of heating oil, which is basically the exact same product as diesel fuel, which is through the roof right now. The problem is, if wood producers say that if you do want to switch over to seasoned wood instead of heating oil, it's a little too late for this season.

After 24 weeks at number one, a song has finally knocked Choosing Texas off of the top spot. Can you guess who it is? It's Weeby 108. It's Taylor Swift. Of course it was Taylor Swift.

It's like, what are you doing this Sunday? I'll tell you what I'm doing. I'm going to be hanging out at the Bridgeport Columbus Day Parade. And Danny Lyons, our own Danny Lyons, is going to be the Grand Marshal. It's Weeby 108. It's starting at noon on Madison Avenue in Bridgeport. And I hope to see you there.

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Right after 10, good morning. Welcome to the Lion's Den on WeeB 108. Boy, do we have a lot of things going for us today. All that beautiful sunshine. It's Friday. And you can win $1,000 while you work today with WeeB 108.

0: he is so interesting. 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
1: Hi, this is Stu Leonard, and I'm here with our pumpkin farmer, Joe Jeremiah. 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
11: 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Not a whole lot of road work going on. Delays, Route 8 northbound in Shelton. And we do have just volume both ways through Stamford right now on 95 and southbound on the parkway from Norwalk into New Canaan. 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Weeby 108, Sacred Heart University forecast. I think we had a pretty much a perfect week Sunshine again today. We have that breeze, and the high should get to about 70. Seasonably cool overnight tonight, 44. All right, the weekend's coming up. Sunny, some clouds tomorrow, 67. It's going to start out cloudy on Sunday, and then we have a chance for showers in the afternoon into the evening hours. Sunday's high will be 65. The Amati Aesthetics of Fairfield temperature is 63 in Norwalk. 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Don't miss out. Today is the final day of Trumbull Restaurant Week. 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

0: years old.
1: Hi, it's Danny Lyon. So excited for Sunday to be the honorary parade marshal at the Columbus Day Parade in Greater Bridgeport. It starts on Madison and Jewett Avenue at noon. We step off. U.S. Marine Corps Forces Reserve Band will be there. Lots of clowns, other fun performers, and floats, of course, high school marching bands. And our Grand Marshal is Dan Onofrio. You can find out more and all the everything that's going on with the parade in Bridgeport on Sunday. Just head to WeeB108 on

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We are huge fans of Ted Lasso, Danny Lyons on WeeB 108. It's such a brilliantly written show, so well performed, and we just had the finale of season 4. No word yet on season 5, but like the sign says, believe WeeB 108.

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0: from Castle Dracula in Transylvania to your town. It's spooky season here in Weebyland, and the Weeby 108 Legends of Fear in Shelton Halloweeby rises from the dead again. Haunted hits played by all the cool ghouls. 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
12: 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Road work on 95 northbound in Milford, right around exit 35. They're going to make their way up to exit 40. We are slow southbound into West Haven. And on 95, Stamford right through Norwalk northbound, and a little bit of southbound delays in Stamford right now. That's just volume Friday. People trying to get away for the long weekend, possibly. You have Columbus Day off on Monday. Northbound on Route 8 in Shelton. That is construction. Just another lovely fall day here in Connecticut. The Weeby 108 Sacred Heart University forecast sunny, breezy, 70. Overnight, seasonable temperatures down to about 44. And then sunshine tomorrow, high clouds later in the day, 67. Maybe some showers late on Sunday. The Amati Aesthetics of Fairfield temperature is 66 in East Haven. 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

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And relax. And I don't want the world to see me. 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
2: All right, so here's a great reminder that learning CPR can actually save a life. Noah White, who's 16, he's a junior at Daniel Hand High in Madison, was home with his dad when his father suddenly collapsed from a heart attack. Noah immediately called 911 and then started chest compressions using the CPR training he received as a teenager. And doctors say his quick actions made all the difference. His dad is now conscious and walking. And Noah says he's grateful for his training and is encouraging others to learn CPR too. A bunch of us at work got CPR lessons from Griffin Hospital, and it definitely is something worth knowing. A teenager learned a life-saving skill, and then he put it to use with his own family needed him most, is our good news today. Right before lunchtime in the Lion's Den on Weeby 108.
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Weeby 108, lunchtime in the Lions Den. Hey, we just got word that Mike Ditka, the coach of the Chicago Bears in 85, the only time they ever won the Super Bowl, has passed away. He was 86.

0: Weeby 108, Connecticut's best music variety, celebrating Halloweeby all this month. All right, Ghostbusters, that's always probably the top song there next to Monster Mash. You get to hear that throughout the rest of the month here and other great Halloweeby songs on Weeby 108. 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
0: Weeby 108, Center for Cancer Care at Griffin Hospital, Connecticut traffic. Just starting to build some volume. 95 northbound through Stamford into Bridgeport, and also road work now. Starting around exit 30, you're going to find big delays in Stratford right through exit 35 in Milford. And if you think you want to take the parkway as your alternate, that's not going to work out for you either, because we have road work over the Sikorsky Bridge that's backed up into Trumbull right now. So big delays if you're trying to get out early and leave for a long holiday weekend. Parkway northbound, other than that, looking pretty good. Northbound on Route 8, that road work in Shelton looks pretty heavy. 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Weeby 108, Sacred Heart University forecast. Nice day to be out for lunchtime in the Lion's Den. Sunny, breezy, and 70 today. Seasonably cool overnight, 44. Here comes your weekend. Sunshine tomorrow. Scattered high clouds later in the day. Nothing to worry about. Should be about 67. Clouds to start on Sunday. Overcast, then showers in the afternoon into the evening hours. And Monday, if you have the day off for Columbus Day, mostly cloudy early, turning brighter, and we should get to 70. The Amati Aesthetics of Fairfield, temperature 67 in Fairfield. 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

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I belong with you. 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
1: Lisa from Hamden, $198. What do you think you would do with that money?
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0: 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He was an unlikely choice to be picked first.
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0: 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Okay. Question number five. 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
0: Okay, Lisa from Hamden, 2 out of 5. That's not bad.
1: Oh, okay.
0: See, there you go. I'll tell you what, it was good enough for you to get yourself a Bigelow Tea gift basket, so I'm going to get that for you. How's that sound?
1: Thank you. I've been wanting one.
0: Lisa, it is our pleasure. And tomorrow, it's Friday, isn't it? That's right, on Monday. Isn't it exciting that it's Friday? On Monday,
1: yes.
0: The Bigelow Tea 5-question quiz jackpot is going to be $208.
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11: Weeby 108, Center for Cancer Care at Griffin Hospital, Connecticut traffic. We're looking at volume here now from Greenwich right through Norwalk on both 95 and the Parkway. 95 delays continue right into Fairfield, and we have that road work once again starting around exit 30, where you're going to find the delays to exit 35 in Milford, and then heavy just right up through West Haven. Southbound building, 91 southbound of the merge of 95, as that's heavy through Long Wharf, typically trying to make your way through West Haven. Parkway, same thing, both directions, Greenwich to Norwalk, and then from Fairfield into Stratford, the Sikorsky Bridge. We've got that road work right around Wheeler's Farms Road, and northbound on the Parkway into the tunnel. Route 8 North in Shelton. It's got construction. 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Hope you're getting to enjoy the day. Weeby 108 Sacred Heart University forecast. Sunshine, breezy, 70 today. Clear and cool overnight, 44. And then clouds and sun tomorrow, 67. Maybe some showers late on Sunday and Monday. Looks like it's going to turn brighter and it'll be near 70. So if you have a long holiday weekend coming up, not bad, really. The Amati Aesthetics of Fairfield, temperature right at 69 degrees in Bridgeport. 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

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I am the honorary marshal, and it's very exciting to be part of it. 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

0: 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We have been up to 3 out of 5 pretty early for that to happen, but the questions are tough. So you've got 2 more to really do your research on. 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John Kamau will be here Monday morning, Columbus Day. 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
11: 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Connecticut traffic's going to take you a lot of time to get to where you're going today. 95 northbound, heavy from Rye, New York, across our border. up into Bridgeport, and then you slow it down again around exit 32 in Stratford. We still have road work at exit 35 in Milford, and then it's very heavy right through West Haven, and then Brantford near the rest areas, of course. Southbound through Long Wharf is also building. Parkway northbound, again, not much of an alternate route. You are heavy from Greenwich into Norwalk, and then starting to build Fairfield right through Stratford, heavy into the tunnel. 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Weeby 108, Sacred Heart University forecast, sunshine, a little breeze in the high 70 today. It'll be seasonably cool overnight tonight, 45, and not a bad weekend, really. Sunshine with some high clouds tomorrow, 67. Maybe rain later in the day, in the evening of Sunday. Monday looks like it's going to turn bright, and the high again near 70. The Amati Aesthetics of Fairfield temperature is 68 in South Norwalk. 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

0: to Ed Sheeran. It's true, my bad habits get to you. And Gloria Gaynor. 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To Sabrina Carpenter. 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
9: Merritt Parkway northbound, an accident between exit 21 and exit 27. Slow ride starts at Route 7 in Norwalk. Upper Merritt southbound, an accident between exit 36 and exit 34. Backup starts on the Milford side of the Sikorsky Bridge. 95 north up to an hour and 45 minutes from the state line to the 825 connector in Bridgeport. Route 8 northbound, heavy residual delays, Shelton through Ansonia from earlier road work. Traffic report is powered by Staples. 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It all ends October 17th. Staples, that was easy. Weeby 108, Center for Cancer Care, Griffin Hospital, traffic.
10: The Weeby 108 Sacred Heart University forecast. A clear, cool night tonight. It's going to feel very seasonable. We'll drop down into the mid-40s. A sunny day tomorrow, but then some high clouds arrive later on in the day, and that will lead to some rain. The Isaias remnants headed our way late on Sunday. Highs are going to be in the upper 60s. The Amati Aesthetics of Fairfield temperature is 69 in Shelton.

I gave you the keyword at three, but I'll do it again. Moon, M-O-O-N. If you text the word moon right now to 800-WEEBY-108, then you're in the running for a grand in the WEEBY-108 Road Ready Used Cars $1,000 Workday.

It's time to feel good. I don't want to lose your love tonight. And relax. Connecticut's best music variety. Love me, say that you love me. Weeby 108.

for the first time in 24 weeks, which means since February, Choosin' Texas by Ella Langley has been the number one song in the Billboard charts, the biggest song in the country, until this week. Because of Taylor Swift and her new one, Patient Zero. That's number one. But don't feel bad for Ella Langley. She now has the record all time. And Choosin' Texas, it only fell down to number two. We be 108.

0: Well, this weekend is actually going to be pretty nice until late on Sunday. So plenty of stuff to do this weekend. In fact, the weather is looking great for noon on Sunday because Bridgeport is the place to be for the annual tradition, the Columbus Day Parade. It kicks off at Madison Ave. That's where you want to be. And the first thing you will see in the parade is Weeby 108's Danny Lyons. He is the honorary Grand Marshal for this year. Way to go, Danny.
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last weekend. They're doing it again this weekend. They're doing it every weekend throughout October. 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
11: 95 northbound up to 2 hours from the state line going up to the 825 connector in Bridgeport. Parkway northbound, not much better coming off the state line in Greenwich heading into Route 7 in Norwalk. And then you have heavy residual delays through Westport from an earlier accident that has been cleared. 91 south in New Haven, you're jamming from exit 6 down through the merge and through Long Wharf. While across northbound, a long line of cars from Route 34 up to the tunnel. And on 84 eastbound, you got congestion in both directions through Danbury into the Super 7. Traffic report is powered by Staples. 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Weeby 108, Center for Cancer Care, Griffin Hospital, Connecticut Traffic.
9: the Weeby 108 Sacred Heart University forecast. Tonight's going to be clear and cool and seasonable. We'll drop down into the mid-40s. A sunny day tomorrow. Some clouds arrive late in the day, but nothing to be concerned about with highs in the mid to upper 60s. The Amati Aesthetics of Fairfield temperature is 68 in Wilton, sponsored by the Stanford Center for the Arts. 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

best part of this time of year, all the Reese's products that you can get. WeeB 108, it's Alan Lamberti, and I love the candy. Those pumpkins are so good, but if you notice, the package has the pumpkin carved like a jack-o'-lantern, but that's not what the candy actually looks like. And people got mad. Now, there's a new disclaimer. It says carving, not on actual product.

thinking back to last Halloween, there were a lot of people that wanted to be K-pop demon hunters, but the official costumes didn't come out until October. So I think this year is going to be a big one, too. Weeby 108. Oh.

0: 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And we only started it this week, $1,000 a day, every day with the Weeby 108 Road Ready Used Cars $1,000 Workday. 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You text it back. That's another chance for you to get qualified. 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
3: Thruway northbound, an hour and 45 minutes from Greenwich to Bridgeport. Parkway northbound, about 90 minutes from Greenwich through Trumbull. New Haven, 91 south, over 20 minutes from exit 6 down through the merge and through Long Wharf. Loop across northbound, plenty of company. Route 34 going through the tunnel. And 84 eastbound, crawling along in Danbury into the Super 7. 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
4: The Weeby 108 Sacred Heart University forecast, a clear and cool night tonight as we drop down into the mid-40s. Tomorrow, plenty of sun, but later on in the day, the clouds arrive and head into a cloudy Sunday as well, but nothing to really be concerned about. It'll actually be a pretty nice day, temps in the mid to upper 60s. 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

0: 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Dan Perkins Subaru, We Be Wellness with Alan Lamberti.
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3: Thruway or the Parkway northbound, either way, plan on at least 90 minutes from Greenwich through Trumbull and Bridgeport. El Premier, it saves you at least a few minutes overall, but it's not perfect. New Haven, 91 northbound accident reported approaching exit 8. Southbound on 95, crawling through Long Wharf, Wilbur Cross, congestion both sides going into the West Rock Tunnel. 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Weeby 108, Center for Cancer Care, Griffin Hospital, Connecticut traffic.
4: The Weeby 108 Sacred Heart University forecast overnight is going to be clear and cool and very seasonable. We'll drop down into the mid-40s tomorrow. We got another nice day. A sunny day for the most part. Some clouds late, but highs are going to be in the upper 60s. The Amati Aesthetics of Fairfield temperature, it's 66 in Bridgeport, sponsored by the town of Trumbull. 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
10: Over across Route 15 southbound in Hamden, accident exit 51 has things backed up into North Haven. Northbound onlooking delays start before the tunnel. Lower Fairfield County on the thruway northbound, hour and 20 at least, Greenwich to Bridgeport. The parkway overall is only slightly better. Traffic report is powered by Staples. 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
11: The Weeby 108 Sacred Heart University forecast. A very seasonable night tonight. It's going to be clear and cool. We'll drop down into the mid-40s. Sunny for the day tomorrow. Some clouds arrive late, leading to a bit of a cloudy Sunday, but otherwise highs will be in the mid to upper 60s. The Amati Aesthetics of Fairfield temperature, mid-65 in Milford. 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

those backup singers? The San Francisco 49ers. WeeBee 108 today in the WeeBee 108s in 1986. Huey Lewis and the News had a huge hit off of their album 4, which appropriately was their fourth album, the big follow-up to Sports, and they kept it in a sports vein by featuring Joe Montana and a bunch of the other players as the backup singers on Hip to Be Square.

0: From Castle Dracula in Transylvania to your town, it's spooky season here in Weeby Land. And the Weeby 108 Legends of Fear in Shelton Halloweeby rises from the dead again. Haunted hits played by all the cool ghouls. 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Right through October 31st from Connecticut's scary station. 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
3: 95 northbound, at least an hour, Greenwich through Fairfield. The parkway is only slightly better right now. Further ahead on 95, volume delays plenty through Milford Orange and West Haven. Wilbur Cross southbound accident remains. Exit 51 has things backed up into North Haven. Traffic reports powered by Aleve. When traffic slows you down, pain can make the ride feel even longer. With just one pill, Aleve provides up to 12 hours of pain relief so you can put pain in the rear view. Use as directed. Weeby 108, Center for Cancer Care, Griffin Hospital, Connecticut traffic.
4: The Weeby 108 Sacred Heart University forecast. A nice night tonight, clear and cool. We'll drop down into the mid-40s. Tomorrow's going to be a nice day. Lots of sun, but some clouds start to roll in later on in the day. Highs are going to be in the mid and upper 60s. The Amati Aesthetics of Fairfield temperature is 64 in Southport. 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

Today's a big day. Weeby 108 going to be out and about all over Fairfield County. We're going to kick things off right at noon in Bridgeport, the Columbus Day Parade with our own Danny Lyons as the Grand Marshal. And then we're going to cut over to Shelton for the evening. Once it gets dark, we celebrate one of the spookiest and best haunted Halloween attractions in the state. We'll be at Legends of Fear in Shelton starting at 6:30.

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You and I stargazing. And relax. So kiss me. With Connecticut's best music variety. WeeBee 108.

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We've given you Daughtry tickets. 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

0: Well, five times today we gave you a keyword. We did that yesterday. We did that the day before. We're going to do it every weekday throughout the rest of October until we reach the end of the month, and we'll have given away $20,000 in the Weeby 108 Road Ready Used Cars $1,000 Workday. 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
7: Thruway or the Parkway northbound plan on at least an hour from Greenwich through Fairfield. A few breaks along the way through, of course. And on the Wilbur Cross southbound, residual delays through Hamden down into the West Rock Tunnel. A lot of it stemming from an earlier issue that has been cleared. Weeby 108 Center for Cancer Care, Griffin Hospital, Connecticut traffic.
8: The Weeby 108 Sacred Heart University forecast. A nice night tonight. Clear and very seasonable. It's going to be cool. We'll drop down into the mid-40s. Sunny tomorrow. A few clouds late in the day. Nothing to be concerned about with highs in the mid-60s. The Amati Aesthetics of Fairfield temperature is 63 in Darien. 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
0: John Tesh with you. You got a minute, then you have enough time to improve your health. Here we go with a couple of 60-second ways to boost your health instantly. First, do a plank every day. Dr. Sherry Pagato is a professor of medicine at the University of Massachusetts Medical School. She says planks target our abs and our lower back, strengthening our core and making our spine more stable. That'll help you avoid injuries and pain. If you can't hold a plank for a minute at first, try 20 seconds and work your way up. My back surgeon, Dr. Ronald Moskovich, says don't ever do another push-up. Planks are the safest thing to do. Very effective on your core. One more one-minute move to improve your health. Check your posture while you're sitting. Slouching can not only lead to back and shoulder pain, but because hunched posture is associated with being drained and bummed out, it can start making you feel that way. But the opposite is also true. The Journal of Behavior Therapy and Experimental Psychiatry found that people who sat up straight, spine in line, shoulders back, they felt more enthusiastic and less fatigued and even boosted their brain activity.
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0: And if you want to dig deeper, I have a free balance and mobility check at Tesh.com. In a few minutes, you'll get a score and a simple plan to start moving with more confidence this week. Here's an intelligent idea. 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

0: Wiebe 108. John Tesh with you, Intelligence for Your Life. Let's talk about your likability factor, shall we? If you want to be perceived as more likable, there are science-backed behaviors that are proven to draw people together. For example, research from the University of Hawaii found that we unconsciously feel the emotions of those around us. So the more others see you smiling and being pleasant, the better they'll feel when you're around. It's called the chameleon effect, so do your best to communicate positive emotions. Also, in studies involving groups of strangers, Stanford University researchers found people were more likely to interact with each other if they were told the other person already liked them or respected their opinion. That's called the self-verification theory. It's similar to what happens when friends like our posts on social media. When others validate us, we tend to have a more positive impression of them because we feel understood. Self-verification theory. And then if you simply speak highly of anybody, people will think more highly of you. It's called spontaneous trait transference. In a nutshell, people associate the adjectives you use to describe other people with your personality. Positive psychology researcher Gretchen Rubin says, if you describe somebody else as genuine and kind, people will also associate you with those qualities too. If you want to be perceived as likable, there are science-backed behaviors that can help.
1: Intelligence for Your Life with John Tesh.
0: Just ahead, the power of avocado, chicken, and walnuts for your brain health.
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1: All right, Intelligence for Your Life fans, question of the day, how is your brain right now? 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The first is avocado. It turns out, this is a big number here, listen, eating one avocado a day will cut your risk of brain fog and memory lapses by 58%. 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Avocado is loaded with two key nutrients. Ready? Vitamin K and pantothenic acid. Those nutrients are proven to heighten communication between brain cells. So put a pin in that one. 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Next, chicken. A 4-ounce serving of chicken, about the size of your palm, will help you focus. Why? Amino acids in the chicken, which help create dopamine. That's the feel-good brain chemical, as you know from listening to this show, but it also improves focus, alertness, and attention. Dopamine does. The effect lasts up to 3 hours after you eat chicken. And then, walnuts. I love putting walnuts on my Cheerios. They can help you think faster and boost short-term memory. The omega-3 fatty acids plus copper and manganese in walnuts increase the brain's production of neurotransmitters that improves concentration and mental processing. All you need is a handful of walnuts a day, a handful to get the brain-boosting effects. 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
1: 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I use it all the time myself. Here's one more piece. If you want to sleep better, experts say, go outside, look at the stars right before bed. Researchers from Houston's University of Texas say, you put on your coat and step outside to admire the night sky and get some fresh, cold night air for 10 minutes before bed. Turns out the fresh air and the drop in temperature, followed by cozying up under warm covers, will stimulate the production of melatonin and serotonin, two hormones that are linked to deeper sleep. And you can do this even if there aren't stars in the sky.
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